Stai ascoltando Radio Parsec. 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Streaming the alternative.

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Parsec, Parsec. Streaming the alternative.

So tell me what to do now. We've been fighting since the beginning, we cool now. Black president, we passed the moon out. And shit still ain't fair, we X the rule out.

Welcome to a new Marmonic. What is it? 33, that's incorrect. Try 3, 1, 3. That's correct.

0: Cal flight controllers, I'm going around the horn. Okay, retro.
1: Go.
0: Fido.
1: Go.
0: Guide.
1: Go.
0: Control.
1: Go.
0: Falcon.
1: Go.
0: GNC.
1: Go.
0: Econ.
1: Go.
0: Surgeon.
1: Go.
0: Retro.
1: Go.
0: Fido.
1: Go.
0: Guide.
1: Go.
0: Control.
1: Go.
0: Falcon.
1: Go.
0: GNC.
1: Go.
0: Econ.
1: Go.
0: Surgeon.
1: Go.
0: Capcom, we're go for landing. Okay, everybody, let's hang tight and look for landing radar.
2: 75 feet, down a half. Level 2 alarm. 60 seconds.
3: We're going, that flag.
0: We're going, that alarm.
3: 40 feet, down 2 and a half. If it does reoccur, will we go?
2: 30 seconds.
3: What was it?
2: 1201.
3: 1201,
2: roger. 1201 alarm.
0: 1201 alarm.
3: Stand tight, we're go, flight.
0: Okay, we're go. We've had shutdown.
4: Griffin, Tranquility Base here. The Eagle has landed.

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1: Thank you. Well, people often ask me, where do babies come from? And I say, they come from 93 XRT.

Thanks. Have any of you seen the movie New York Doll? Okay, well, this is based on the movie New York Doll about Arthur Killer Kane.

This is a song that I sang up to the last election and sadly didn't affect it much. But we'll just reprise it one more time because hopefully it's now going to be obsolete.

Well, I guess this one's for Cheney, but really it's the ideas behind him that count.